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1: 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Feel good tunes, good vibes and a spark to get you moving. I'll sort the music. You

Zora Valley and anywhere else you happen to be this morning, this stupid o'clock morning. How are we? Wednesday the 27th of May. I nearly said June. Wednesday the 27th of May. And do you know what? It's going to be another lovely hot day, and I think it's going to be another lovely hot day both in the UK and over in Spain. Good morning to John Alex, how are you, Mr. Early Bird? Yeah, the comments section is open, so do join us, say hello, tell me what you're doing today. What have I got for you? I've got a bit of Olivia Rodrigo, I can't say her name. Bit of Spanish for you, Clean Bandit, Adele, Eagles. Oh, there's all sorts. A nice mix-up bag for you today. Shall we get started? Shall we wiggle those toes and get out of bed, eh? Come on, then.

A song to start the show, Alex Warren from 2024. Did you know that before he was a chart artist, he became famous online making comedy and lifestyle videos? And then surprised everybody by turning into a serious, emotional pop singer. Get in, lad. Another popular one at the moment, Olivia Rodrigo from 2026, new one-ish. Drop Dead. Good morning, Chrissy.

0: 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Oh, yay! 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

Good morning to Charmaine in the Spen Valley. Now that I have my full posse, I feel like Steve Wright. We've got Quentin Knotts of Crisp, John, Alex, Chrissy and Charmaine. The early birds every morning, bless yous. And for that, you get your own personal weather forecast. It's never right. So Almanzora Valley, sunny and very warm across the valley today with highs around 30 degrees. Pollen levels remain high, especially olive and grass pollen. Spen Valley. Yeah, we're beating you today. We're beating you. Bright spells and variable cloud.

In Spen Valley today with a slight chance of a shower later. Will you be pleased with that, Charmaine? Highs around 17 degrees. Pollen County's moderate. Malaga, where Chrissy is. Warm sunshine across Malaga today with temperatures reaching around 28 degrees and light coastal breezes. Pollen levels are moderate to high. Good morning, Super Noodles. You all right, my lovely? Right, let's wake you up with a bit of baseballs.

Loving that song by the Baseballs, 2009. Originally, the song was by Plain White Tees. But the Baseballs always give a retro rock and roll makeover to every song they do. Good morning, Dawny. How are you? And how's Twiglet? And Mr. Mitchell, is he still?

Don't forget the comment section is open, so if you want to say hello, you want to say hello to somebody else, happy birthday to somebody, just join us. It's Wednesday, it's halfway through the week. Thank the Lordy Lordy for that. Next, I have played this one before, I think, but I do like it. It's Adele, Easy on Me, and it's the Tenzin remix. Come on, darling.

absolutely adore this version. Yes, I have played it only a few days ago. Adele admitted she wrote the song partly to explain her divorce to her son in the gentlest way possible. What a way!

did you find out? How did you find out about your parents divorcing? Oh, my mum wrote me a song. Not many people can say that.

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Yes, we're on Wednesday. What are we all doing today? I think me and Chrissy are halfway through our normal work. Normal. It's never normal. We get confused though because we work 6 days and 3 days off.

Good morning. Yes, we're going to go retro now because we're doing two stations all in one go. Almeria Live 107.5 and Almeria Gold 95.5. We've had a few modern ones. Let's go backwards to the Eagles, Hotel California. Good morning, Bobby Gray. How are you, darling? Oh, okay.

John Alex, like in that classic tune. Yes, it is. For years, fans believed the song was secretly about Satanism, and the band insisted it was really about excess and fame in California. Steve would tell you a more explicit reason, but I'm not going into that. Bobby Gray, good morning to Bobby Gray. All right, me babbers. I've been practicing that. You can hear Bobby Gray on Al Maria Gold 95.5 at 12 o'clock noon today for his retros, Bobby Gray on the wireless. Good morning, Tim the Legend, and he's after me. He's back too. He's after me on Al Maria Live 107.5. I've got all these numbers in my head. Just to let you know, the comment section in Al Maria Gold is not working at the moment. I do apologise, I have reported it. So hopefully that will be sorted very, very shortly. Oh, you can tell this is part of the video then. Let's get rid of it. Right, this is a bootleg version of Eye of the Tiger from Survivor. 1982. Spiced up a bit.

think I'm deciding it's a bit too much first thing in the morning. I might just save the bootlegs for later, but I quite like the rhythm. The original Eye of the Tiger by Survivor. Sylvester Stallone personally asked the band to write the song for Rocky 3. Now then, there you are. Didn't know that. Right, I've had enough of it now. I've had enough. Ramo and Lonely Night, Lost Your Love from 2022. I got caught in the headlights. John Alex is definitely sitting on the fence. Yeah, I'm sitting on the same one. Yeah, yeah, yeah. I keep losing my sunshine. Covered up by... Oh, this is better, isn't it? Hey.

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Right then, all right, me babbers, this one is for Bobby Gray because I know he likes it because it's got his name in it. Yep, it's T-Rex with Telegram

What a song! Telegram Sam, T-Rex 1972. Song went straight to number one in the UK and helped make Mark Bolan one of the biggest glam rock stars of the 70s. And that was for Bobby Gray, because it says Bobby's all right. Morning, all right, my babbers. You can hear him on Amory Gold 95.5 at noon for his retro show, Bobby on the Wireless. What's my line? Chrissy, get a grip, sweetheart. You'll be reet. You'll be fine. Just get another flask full of coffee or a cup of tea or something. We'll do it together this afternoon. Right, we've got Imagine Dragons, Follow You, and I'll let you know what's going on both Almeria Live 107.5 and Almeria Gold 95.5 very shortly. Got your number.

bless him. What a nice thing to do. Dan Reynolds wrote the song after reconciling with his wife following a temporary split. Bless. Let's quickly tell you what's happening. We've got Tim the Legend after me on Almeria Gold. No, Almeria Live 107.5. He's back. And then we've got, where are we? Cat Dog's Party List at 10 o'clock. 12 o'clock, the midday show with Ryan Brown. The Top 10 show at 2 o'clock with Action Jackson and PMP. And at 5 o'clock, we have the 5 o'clock Hit Mix with Robbie. 7 o'clock, 90s Naughties Throwbacks. Paul Baker's Golden Hits at 9 o'clock. On Almeria Gold 95.5, Jeff is already in the building, back with us, thank goodness. The Feel Good Factor at 8 o'clock. Miller's Music, new... He's still poorly, bless him, Pete Miller. Wish him all the best. Come back soon. Bobby Gray on the wireless, 12 o'clock. Top 10 show at 2 o'clock. The Golden Hits show with Robbie at 5 o'clock. 7 o'clock, the 70s Soul show. And at 9 o'clock, the Gold Music Mix. So plenty for everybody. Don't forget you need two radios so you don't miss anything. Bless you, Dawny. Paul is covering the midday show today.

Thank you, Charmaine. You enjoy the rest of your day too. Chrissy, I'll give you a virtual hug at work this afternoon. And talking of this afternoon, Ryan Brown's not with us, but we've got Paul Mitchell. I'm wondering if Dawn is going to be DJing. Not long to go now, just 4 minutes before you have Tim the Legend on Almeria Live 107.5. And Jeff Feelgood on Almeria Gold 95.5. We're going to do it all again tomorrow. Ollie Mers up. I never meant to break your heart. Yeah, you did. I drew a broken heart. Thank you, John Alex. You have a good

0: Clover Estates, the agent that does more.
1: Sir Tony Blair's accused Sir Keir Starmer of having no coherent plan for government, adding it needs a fundamental reset. In an almost 6,000-word essay, the former Prime Minister's claiming Labour's holding back business and growth. He's critical of policies, including a rise in employers' national insurance. Rachel Cunliffe from The New Statesman magazine has read the piece.
2: I didn't see many concrete ideas for what we need to do other than have a more dynamic economy, you know, lower tax, higher growth and all the things that we would all love, but know that it's actually quite difficult to get there.
1: Analysts predict typical gas and electricity bills will rise by more than £200 a year from July. Ofgem's new energy price cap for England, Wales and Scotland will reflect soaring wholesale costs caused by the Iran war. Five children are among six people who've drowned since the start of the bank holiday weekend. Experts are warning swimmers of the risks of things like cold water shock and of swimming in places like reservoirs in hot weather. An investigation's found illegal online casinos are still luring children into gambling through Roblox. That's despite the gaming platform promising numerous steps to shut them down more than a year ago. Users, some underage, are able to gamble their Roblox currency, which is bought with real cash. Will Prochaska campaigns for reforms.
3: What's more surprising and more saddening is that our statutory regulator, the Gambling Commission, hasn't done more to stop them. I think Roblox also has to shoulder some of the blame in this instance because it's providing what's effectively a cryptocurrency and allowing it to be used elsewhere outside of its website.
1: While Roblox hasn't commented, Britain's spy chiefs to warn of relentless Russian cyber attacks on the UK and Europe. The head of GCHQ will say cyber security is 10 times more urgent. And it seems the entertainment industry couldn't get enough of Ed Sheeran last year. He's topped a list for the most played artist across TV, radio and venues. That's the latest. I'm

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1: Good morning, my lovelies. Welcome to the show. A big thank you to our Sharon for the Wakey Wakey Show. I couldn't say good morning because the comments section only just come back on before my show. On gold, anyway. A big thank you to my sponsor, Farmer Sarah Smith, your traditional British butcher here in the Amantara Valley. Do have a look at her Facebook page, Farmer Sarah Smith. You'll find tips on all her goodies. There are bargains to be had, and also the links to a wonderful website. And don't forget, you can catch Farmer Sarah down Los Llanos Market every Saturday. And we'll have a new Guess the Theme at 9:15.

Good morning, the cat woman. Yes, I enjoyed my birthday break. Whiz by. And good morning to Al Sharon.

0: 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And broadcasting on digital across the rest of the world, of course. That weekend went by quick, didn't it? Scorchio weather up for you.
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0: Your weather in the Almanthorough Valley. 30 degrees, overnight low of 13. Mostly sunny, feeling very warm. Thursday, 31, overnight low of 16. Mostly sunny, feeling warm, a nice breeze. Friday, 32, overnight low of 18. Remaining very warm, and Saturday looking good as well. That's a forecast of your weather here in the Almanthorough Valley.
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0: Good morning, young Ella. This is Morrissey. Irish blood, English heart. 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
0: Oh, there you go. Instant relief. The Stylistics. They were mega way back in the day. 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
6: All right, you're listening to All Hit Radio, and it's 53 degrees at 13 minutes past the hour. And right now in our All Request line, I've got Mike Ledgerwood on the phone. Hey, babe, what would you like to hear? Hey, babe, I'm sorry, I can't hear you too well. You're going to have to speak a little closer into the phone. Okay, babe, what would you like to hear again?
7: We are observing your Earth.
6: Hey, Mike, I'm sorry, babe, but that's not on our playlist. 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

Can I say a good morning to James Truly Scrumptious Beasley? Greetings, Earthling.

got a new car, James S. That's all I'm saying. I'll let him tell you the rest. Very nice. That's the Carpenters. Epic. Calling occupants.

0: Just to let you know, we have guessed the TV theme at quarter past the hour. 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Oh, you'll be invited to join the live chat. Then you do so. And if you're gonna answer the quiz, and you make it private to the DJ rather than public. That's it.
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1: 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I wonder how much they got paid for that Beans Means Heinz. 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

0: taking you back 20 years. Mark Morrison, Return of the Mac. Before that, we had High Gloss, and You'll Never Know, great song as well.
1: Hi, it's Paul Baker. 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

0: Clover Estates, the agent that does more.
1: Now, James Bisoni has been in touch. Ready. And he wanted me to play this. Three,

0: Oh, that was for James Beasley. Blame him for that. Over 40 odd years ago, that came out in the chart. Hey, it's a nicer place. I'll
1: shout out with your face. 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
0: Now, let's get back to some normality, shall we? Thank you for that, James. He enjoyed it. This is Sharon Brown here on The Brekkie Show with me, Jeff Feelgood, specialise in love.

Yeah, James Beasley. That shut up of your face is going to cost you a ride in your new car. Good morning to LG. Says, oh, well, this is a great tune. Well, it should be. I nicked it off your playlist, Al. Hope you're all good down there in Vera. Of course, you could catch LG on the Saturday selection every week here on Al Maria Gold. What a great show it is. Make sure you do not miss it.

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0: That record is the superb. Cool in the Gang, Joanna. 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
0: Good morning to you all. Welcome to the Breaky Show. What a time to get a frog in the throat. Quick reminder of my sponsor, Farmer Sarah Smith, your traditional British and Spanish butcher here in the Almanthora Valley. 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

Sorry about that, Sarah. I don't know where that frog came from. Oh, by the way, big shout out to the producer. Lovely call.

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0: Brittany, before you go, there's something I want you to have.
1: Oh, it's beautiful. But wait a minute, isn't this...
0: Yeah, yes it is.
1: But I thought the old lady dropped it into the ocean in the air.
0: Well, baby, I went down and got it for you.

0: Brittany. Oops. I did it again. Here on the Brekkie Show. Good morning.
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0: Hey, there's Coolio. See you when I get there. If I ever get there. It's like waiting for a bus in Almanthora. You're with me, Jeff Feelgood, on The Breakfast Show here in

0: yeah, a big shout out to the producer this morning. Not only did she make me an excellent cup of tea, she put a good playlist together this morning. All I do is come along and push a few buttons.
1: Good morning, everybody.
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3: Go ahead.
2: I want to get into it, man, you know.
3: Go ahead.
2: Like a sex machine, man.
3: Yeah.
2: Moving, doing it, you know.
3: Yeah.
2: Can I count it off?
3: Go ahead.
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I'm like that after my toast. Get up, get on up, stay on the scene, get on up. Like, if you put marmalade on it, it's an aphrodisiac. Did you know that? Up, stay on the scene. I could only say it. I like a

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James Brown. 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Sex Machine. Okay, stand by. Get on up. Bobby. Should I take him to the bridge? Go ahead. Yeah, you can. To the bridge. Yeah, tell her. Can I take him to the bridge? I said bye-bye.

I can't give it to Bobby. He's only got half of it. So James Beasley, you got it. And Laura Beasley. It's too long in the tooth. And Martin up there, Velas Rubio. Deteriorate. Bobby, you've only got half of it typed out there, mate. Oh, I am no spring chicken, it's true. So I'll face the truth. I've got to be strict with him, because he was strict with me yesterday. Well done, Bobby. No, Anita. It's not... I don't believe it. They say I might as well face the truth. Well done, Melanie Kitson. That's too long in the tooth. Come on, Anita, have another go. Deteriorate. And now I've passed my own sell-by date. James, you're wicked. No spring chicken, it's true. I might as well face the truth. He said, just a bit short, Bobby. I started to... Maria, all the way from EasyJet. And now I've passed my own... In the UK. She's got it. No spring chicken, it's true. They say I might as well face the truth. But I am just too long in the tooth. The rest of you are going to have to wait until we get the clues. And now I've passed my own sell-by date. Oh, I am... They say I'm... the clues at 1:30. But I am just too long in the tooth. David, the infallible math school. Well done, sir. Now I've passed my own sell-by date. Oh, and well done to Anita. Well face the truth. The gorgeous Anita. AKA Mrs. Feelgood.

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Oh, there was a little bit of needle there between James and Bobby. But the thing is, Bobby, half an answer is only half an answer. But I'll give you it on the second half of your answer, further up the page. But James got it completely right. Lady, lady, he was first in.

0: a fab song. Lady Linda, the Beach Boys. Bobby Gray says, I hold a grudge, you know. You got no chance with Mops, my line. Of course, you could catch Bobby at midday till 2 with his What's My Line competition. I thought it was a tough one with Bobby yesterday. I don't know.
1: It's a golden breakfast. Playing more golden oldies.
0: How about a bit of Blondie? Your time here in Spain, coming up to 9:30 in the morning. So if you're supposed to be at work at 9, you're late.

0: turn it up and listen in. It's time to guess the TV theme.
1: They say I'm on.
2: Okay, time for your clues. Guess the TV theme. It's too long in the this series ran from January 1990. And now I've passed my own sell by date. Right till November 2000. And it's true. I have to pop my teeth into chew. Say I might as well face the truth. It starred Richard Wilson as Victor Meldrew and Annette Crosby as Margaret Meldrew. Doreen Mantle as Jean Warboys. Angus Deaton as Patrick Trench. Chicken, it's true. I have to pop my teeth into chew. But I am just... Victor Meldrew is a retiree whose insufferable attitude only attracts bad luck. Besides troubling his wife, Victor manages to annoy his neighbours, and it all leads to misunderstandings. There you go, there's your clues. The big reveal will be at 9:45, and we'll find out who our telly addicts are, shall we?

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0: Well done to Alan and Andrea. You've got it right. Well done.
1: I love the music. Takes me back to when I was younger.
2: 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It's upbeat. It's uplifting. It's feel good music.
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0: Straight after Will Smith.
4: Miami.
0: In Miami. We'll have the big reveal. We'll find out who our telly addicts are, shall we?
4: Y'all feel that? Can y'all feel that?
0: Yeah, man.
4: Jig it out. Here I am in the place where I come let go. In Miami, the base and the sunset low. Every day
0: he's never looked back since that slap in the face.

0: Turn it up and listen in. It's time to guess the TV theme.
1: They say I might tell
2: okay.
1: the truth, but I am just too
2: the TV theme today. 1 foot in the grave. I don't believe it.
1: Now I've passed my own sell by.
2: Let's find out who our telly addicts are, shall we?
1: Spring chicken, it's true.
2: Alan and Andrea.
1: My teeth into chew.
2: Well done to you.
1: These have started.
2: You've got it right.
1: I've just got too many miles.
2: Catwoman.
1: So I'm a ring.
2: You're a telly addict.
1: Set him
2: you got it.
1: It's true that my body has seen better days. But give me half a chance and I can still misbehave.
2: The gorgeous Anita, aka Mrs. Feelgood, got it.
1: Put in the grave.
2: The infallible David Maskell.
3: Yeah.
2: Well done, David.
3: Through here. Yes, Victor Meldrew.
2: Our very own Sharon M. Well done.
3: Look, I've been on hold for about half an hour. What for? I want to speak this summer, not this 500 times.
2: Well done to Maria. Yes. All the way from the UK on EasyJet and back.
3: Plane. But what about everything? What do you mean you're closed? I want the same to you.
1: So I'm losing my hair.
2: Our Maria.
1: I may be
2: well done.
1: But I'm not yet extinct.
2: Mr.
1: Moldy, too old to rave.
2: James Beasley. He was first in.
1: 1 foot in the grave. Got it to deteriorate. And now I've passed my.
2: Bobby Gray. He got it in two halves.
1: And no spring chicken, it's true.
2: Hard luck, Bobby.
1: I have to pop my teeth into chew. And my old knees have started to knock.
2: Melanie Kitson in our box. Well done, Melanie.
1: So I'm a wrinkly.
2: Martin up that Velus Rubio. Farmer Sarah's other half. Well done, Martin.
1: Give me half a chance and I can still misbehave.
2: And Laura Beasley, of course.
1: Grave.
2: 1 foot in the grave.
3: Hello. Yes, it's Meldrew here. Yes, Victor Meldrew.
2: Don't believe it.
3: Ding.
2: Okay, let's give you all
3: I've been on
2: a big telly addicts round of applause.
3: I want to speak this summer, not this 500 times to someone singing have a nice day. What do you mean you're closed? I want this.
2: We'll have another one
1: so I'm
2: for you tomorrow.
1: And my spine's a bit kinked.
2: At the same time.
1: I may be rare, but I'm not yet extinct.
2: At 9:15.
1: A 1 foot in the grave. A 1 foot in the grave.
3: Hello! Hello! Hello! Oh, help! I can't hear myself think! Stop it! Will you turn off that ruddy racket?
0: This is Al Maria Gold. Al Maria Gold. It's your Gold Breakfast with Jeff Feelgood.
2: All a bit of fun. No need to write in. Well, in Bobby's case, a half write in.
4: He says,

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And you could catch Farmer Sarah down Los Llanos Market every Saturday on one of the team. I'll play you out with the House Martins. And I'll catch you all tomorrow.

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5: Good morning, everyone. It is Cat Dog with a party playlist. Oh, slightly better voice than this morning. Good morning. Massive thank you to Sharon M and Tim the Legend. Morning.

0: morning to Bobby Gray. Good morning to Sharon. And morning, Tim the Legend. And morning to Pauline, all listening in so far, joining us on the live chat. Good morning.
1: It doesn't matter if you love him or capital H-I-M. Just put your paws up.

Good morning to the Millers joining us on the live chat. Good morning. Oh yeah, I am pleased. My voice is slightly better than yesterday. Rested it yesterday. Oh yay. Good stuff. And we're only on Wednesday. This is going to help. After the adverts in a bit, we're going to do Guess the Movie Quote. And I've chosen a very, very, very, very easy one for that one. You'll get it.

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6: Good morning, welcome back. It is that time to

good morning to you all. I'm sure you're getting loads of brews, and I'm sure you're getting loads of bacon butties, or he's good at paella. Ask him for lunch to make you a good paella. Well done, everyone, at Sleep Tight for getting the movie Oosh. And also, I've just seen on Sleep Tight this morning, they have got a brand new bedding set in that actually matches my brand new pyjamas that I've got for the summer. So the short ones, and it matches. So yes, I might have to go and have a look. Well done, Oosh, Oosh, Oosh. And we've got Reckless John in first. A really easy movie one this morning. 1984 is the year. What movie did this quote come from? I'll be back. Terry Stevens says it a lot. I'll be back. What movie is that from?

in Sleep Tight and John with the Ooches for guests, the iconic movie quote today. Last chance to have a go, get those answers in live on the chat. 84 is the year for this one. I'll be back. Really easy for today. 1984, I'll be back. What movie is that from?

0: Oh, it's a tune, that one. Bad manners, their lip up fatty. Well done, everyone. Guess the iconic movie quote, sponsored by Total Entertainment from 1984. Well done, everyone. I'll be back. Of course, it belonged to the Terminator. A brand new movie quote on tomorrow's show. We'll be right back.
1: 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I'll sort the music. 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
9: It is good morning and welcome back to Cat Dog with the party playlist. Voice is so much better than yesterday. It is Wednesday, 27th of May, and time for the Sleep Tight Song of the Day. Now, I've just been sent this over from Sleep Tight. Now, they have, this is going to be brilliant, they have temperature controlled bedding. There is 200 thread count temperature controlled bedding. It helps regulate your body temperature all night, keeps you cool in the summer and cozy in the winter, giving you a better night's sleep. Oh, well, we all need that, don't we? This time of year, certainly. Get yourselves over there for more information. And don't forget, they've still got maybe a few tickets left for their charity event, which they are giving a brand new bed and mattress away for Scotty's Little Soldiers, Sunday 31st of May, 2 p.m. at the New Bar International in Arbeléas. Tickets €17 per person, food included, money tree and a duck auction and music from Harmony Duo. Now get yourselves over to Sleep Tight. Oh, temperature control bedding, that is amazing. And they've chosen a banger for today.

bit random, but I had a dream last night and this song featured in it. Does anyone else have dreams with songs in it? Really weird, so I've got to play it. Don't know why. Absolutely bonkers. And it was almost like I was doing a quiz and got the answer to it. I don't quite know. Can't quite remember. Bonkers.

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8: 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Then the week after, Friday, the 5th of June, it's Abbey Lou. And Saturday, the 6th of June, Rewind. Now, I think Julie's chosen one. I don't think I've ever heard this one. Patsy Gallant, is that right? Gallant. It's called From New York to LA.

the song of the day from the New Bar International in Arbor Layers. Julie Ducker's joined us on the live chat. Not heard that one before. That's quite a funky little number. Good morning to Gloria joining us. She'll be with us tomorrow. Hope you are good. Now, I'm still, well, I'm in therapy actually at the moment, because Aqua, the group, have you know, they disbanded, and it's not really sitting well with me. So here we go. Oh, this is, it'll take some time. Dr.

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9: Good morning, morning, and welcome back to Cat Dog with the Party Playlist. Yes, it is time for Kira's Song of the Day. And this week, can you help me out? I need songs with luck or lucky in the title. So, of course, this brilliant one from the Lightning Seeds with Lucky You.

Farm in Arbalestdale. Fully organic, excels over there. Get some treatments done. Ooh, Reckless John has picked one. Oh, what about Lucky Man from the Verve? Yes, yes, yes. Well done.

She's here, she says how to flush out Claire MC. Here she is. Oh, my ears. Morning. 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I'm not sure. This is a remix version. We'll see, I think. I don't know. Am I forgiven?

0: Hi, join me, Tim the Legend, Monday to Friday, 8 a.m. to 10 a.m. for the breakfast show. Oh, and the Duchess will be with me every Monday, if she remembers to turn up.
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2: Good morning and welcome back. It is Cat Dog, more of a voice than yesterday. I'm really happy about that. Maybe you're not, but I am. It's Wednesday, 27th of May. Stay with us. Oh, we've got the midday show today with Paul Mitchell in for Ryan Brown. Stick with us. He's waiting very, very patiently. I will be back tomorrow. Have a great rest of your day. Hasta banana. Oh, I know Sharon M loves this song.

Shazam the lyrics, it does say that, what you think it does say. Unlike Trumbelise. Oh, I'm in a better mood than I was yesterday. Oh, I can tell. Right, have a great rest of your day, everyone. Stay with us. The Mitchell is up. You can request all your Coldplay and Tina Turner via his show. Oh, wait a minute, he's here.

0: As the last tour was finishing, in fact, on the last morning, this song arrived in the hotel room in Buenos Aires that I recorded on my phone. And that phone recording is on Everyday Life because that sort of was the spirit of it.
1: I got on that plane, Gail, I took a deep breath and I said, it's over. I really felt like it's over and I'm glad it's over.

0: Almeria Gold, sponsored by Clover Estates, the agent that does more.
1: Come on down to Valerie or Sensations Restaurant in Mohaka for a great night out. Firstly, what's going on at Valerie? On Tuesday at 8, it's Oscar. On Wednesday at 8:30, fun disco and karaoke with DJ Carl. On Thursday at 8, it's Andy Coogan. On Friday at 8, it's Diane Moore. 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On Sunday at 5, live band Essential. And later at 8:30, fun disco and karaoke with DJ Carl. Over at Sensations, we're serving great food for our dinner dance evenings. This Saturday, it's Carl Lewis. So get yourself booked in.
2: 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At the tone, leave your name and message. I'll get back to you.
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1: Here we go then. Halfway through the week, the 27th of May, on your favourite station, Omri Gold 95.5, of course, broadcasting to the Amarthorpe Valley, surrounding areas, and around the world. How are you? It's a bit scorchio today. It's getting hotter by next week, by the way. I mean, we're talking scorchio. A shade temperature of 36 degrees. We're looking towards around about 40, I think. The temperatures in the UK are going down, by the way. They'll all be put on their summer, the winter coats. A big thank you to our very own Sharon M. We love her. We love her a lot. For the Wakey Wakey Show. And the return of Jeff Feelgood for the breakfast show. At the moment, our very own Pete Miller is not available. But we're sending love and best wishes to him. Right, coming up, round about 12:30, the first reading of What's My Line? A line from a song. I don't want the song. I want that missing word. And who did it? Have at least two correct answers for this one, by the way. At least two. It's a classic, absolute classic, featured in Saturday Night Fever. But look out for those clues. I will give you some clues later on. Good morning to the UK, Gran Canaria and Portugal. Good afternoon to Spain, of course. All right, me babbers. That's how you say it, Sharon. Okay, before I do anything else, something slightly sad. I mentioned it yesterday, actually. We lost a friend at 12:30 in the morning of Monday. A lady called Linda, she was fabulous. She was really fabulous. So what I'm going to do is send my love to Alan, her partner, her families and friends.

I know you're going to miss her. I know you're going to miss her. So what I'm going to play for you right now, and Alan asked me to play this for you. It's not the original, but it's a beautiful, beautiful song. So for Alan, family and friends, and she had a lot, by the way, in memory of our Linda. Here we go. Eva Cassidy and Somewhere Over the Rainbow.

by Julie Garland. But isn't that a fantastic track? What a great cover version. Sadly, no longer with us. But especially for Linda and Alan and family and friends. Here on Maria Gold, we love you. Take care, peoples. Take care. Okay, Smokey. Lay back in the arms of someone. Remember them?

0: as I said, charms of sending loads and loads of love to her, Alan, and the family and friends of the wonderful Linda. Gonna miss her. She was a character. And Mrs. Gray loved her to death. Now, if Catwoman was listening to that, she'd have liked that one. But obviously she's not. Some old friends of mine, by the way, way back in 1974. That was Smokey. Laid back in the arms of someone on your favourite station, Armory of Gold, 95.5.
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1976. It was a classic, actually. Still is. A one-hit wonder. And it was a white band, by the way. Wild Cherry. Play that funky music. Coming up very shortly. What's My Line? Are you poised? Are you ready? Will you be bronze, silver, or gold?

The Drifters there, of course, and Stay the Last Dance for Me. Here comes a classic, absolute classic, Sugar Hill Gang and Rapper Delight. Now, don't forget, it's coming up around about 12:30. I said a hill. The first reading of What's My Line. You don't stop the rockin' to the bang, man. Boogie, say up, jump the boogie to the rhythm of the boogie. Get yourself poised.

0: discovered to the full version of that is around about 8 minutes. Good morning to Cousin Sally in sunny Bristol. There in the UK, make the most of it. I check the weather forecast. Yes, make the most of it. I'm Rio Gold 95.5, broadcasting through Manthora Valley, and of course, the rest of the world. It's nice to have your company. I'll be back after these.
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I'll tell you something. Feel Good has no chance. He has no chance on this. To my surprise, listen. 100 stories blank. To my surprise, listen. 100 stories blank. It's a classic disco track, by the way. What's that missing word? And who did it? And there is more than one answer. I will give you a clue later on. Now, Sharon M would like this one. You've only got one. It's an absolute classic. T Connection. It's full of

be honest, I'm amazed. Two correct answers. Answers, rather. Blimey. I thought this one was a bit tricksy, to be honest. Sharon loved the funky music one. I'll play that funky music, but white boy. Okay. To my surprise, listen. 100 Stories Blank. A very well-known disco track. And actually, Sharon M played it the other day. To my surprise, listen. 100 Stories Blank. What's that missing word and who did it? And one more than the correct answer, actually. Get those answers in. Get yourself on that brainy list. Now, how good is this? It's brilliant, isn't it? T-Connection. Do what you want to do. The 12-inch version. Can't play the 7. Now, my very good friend, Ricky Cross, who's a great, great DJ, by the way. We were on Smooth, and I played it, and he said, I've never heard this, and he loved it. It's a classic. Yeah.

our very own Sharon M has got it right. She said, I need to retire, then I can concentrate on the quiz. Well done, Shatter. Oh, well done, Cousin Sally. They're in Bristol. Georgina Russell. Oh, Barry and Georgina. They've got it right. Angie Poos, well done you. Isn't that just fantastic? I love that record. Classic disco for you. From around about 1977, I think. Now remember this one. Yarbrough and Peoples. Don't stop the music. We won't. Don't worry. We will not stop the music. We're here for 24 hours, 7 days a week. Your favourite station, I'm Maria Gold, 95.5. And it's nice to have your company. All right, me babbers. How are you?

And to be honest, I thought the clue was a bit tricksy. Loads of correct answers coming in. Well done, everybody. To my surprise, listen. 100 stories blank. To my surprise, listen. 100 stories blank. What's that missing word? And who did it? If I said to you, burn, baby, burn, would that help you? Burn, baby, burn. As I said, a classic disco record featured in Saturday Night Fever. Get those answers in. As I said, Yarbrough and Peoples, don't stop the music, we won't. From 1960, the Everly Brothers.

I must say, a very happy birthday to our very own Fiona N. Now here's a classic, absolute classic. Gladys Knight and the Pips, Midnight Train to Georgia, we like this.

0: I'll tell you what. What's really irritating, Jeff Fugard spelt the name right as well. I thought, no, get it wrong, we're not having it. But he's got it right. We like that, we like that a lot, especially here on Ana María Gold. How are you? In sunny Spain?
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I'll tell you what, we like that one as well. Sam Cooke from 1960. To my surprise, listen, 100 stories blank. To my surprise, listen, 100 stories blank. What's that missing word?

Oh, by the way, a Jeff Fieldwood has become a dealer. It's not drugs, it is pork pies. Think of me, babe, whenever some sweet 1975. Captain and Tennille, remember this one. Surround.

Jeff Bickle said, playing some bangers this morning, Bobby. I'll have to give you more pork pies more often. To my surprise, listen, 100 stories high. I'll give you a clue. Burn, baby, burn. Burn, baby, burn. The intro to this particular track, actually. Right, go back in time. 1967. And Petula Clark.

0: I'll tell you what. That would be on the breakfast show tomorrow with Jeff Feelgood. It's a cracker, isn't it? Petula Clark there. And this is my song. Some clues coming up.
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0: Right, pay attention. To my surprise, listen 100 stories blank. To my surprise, listen 100 stories blank. What's that missing word? Don't want the song, but who did it? And two correct answers, by the way. In the meantime, here's a clue. It's the Gap Band. Burn, baby, burn. Come on. The answer's there.

if I say to you, burn, baby, burn, all right? All right. All right, me babbers. The lead intro was Burn, Baby, Burn. And the track I'm featuring is actually the one that was in Saturday Night Fever. Plus, somebody else did it. So there's a clue coming for you. To my surprise, listen, 100 stories blank. To my surprise, listen, 100 stories blank. What's that missing word? Don't want the song? I want to know who did it. Get those answers in. Get yourself on that brand new list. Here on Mario Gold, 95.5. Broadcasting from the Mathura Valley. And, of course, the rest of the world. I can't believe that Jeff Feelgood got it. I cannot believe it. But he did. And thank you for the pork pies, mate. I appreciate it. So think of Burn, Burn Rubber on Me, that was the Gap Band of course, follow up to Oops Upside Your Head, and here's another clue, the word burn, it's Michael Jackson, oh yes, MJ, have a listen.

0: to be honest, I've never played that record before. And I think Gail Feelgood might not have played that record before. It came from the LP Off the Wall from 1979. Michael Jackson. It was a clue for you. It was a clue. To my surprise, listen, 100 stories blank. What's that missing word? And who did it? Get those answers in. Get yourself on that brainy list. We need to be smug for the rest of the day. In the meantime, I'll be back after these.
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3: 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I also want I Want to Dance With You, by the way, but here's a clue for you. From 1975. Get dancing. 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The sun's shining. 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

0: you, the saxolette. 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
1: I absolutely love it.
0: I can't.
1: Totally insane.
0: All this, I'm overwhelmed. Okay, but you have to help me. You have to get up here and dance. You have to get up.
1: But brilliant.
0: Come on, help me.
1: To my surprise, listen, 100 stories blank. What's that missing word? And who did it?
0: Okay, girls, come on. Here we go.
1: And the next artist coming up also did a cover version of this one.

0: Sylvie and Freddie there at Bar Ranco, otherwise known as Bar Flora. It was Sylvie's birthday yesterday. I hope you had a fantastic day. This evening, between 5 and 6, it's happy hour. You could get delirious. For half the price. Can't be bad. Tina Turner, as I said, she did a cover version of the track I'm looking for. To my surprise, listen, 100 stories blank. What's that missing word? And who did it? Here we go.
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4: Good afternoon to Catwoman and to Al. Nice to have your company. Right, Catwoman and Al, your time is running out to get those answers in. To my surprise, listen 100 stories blank. What's that missing word? And who did it? Here's a clue. Otter one. Remember this one.

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Burn, baby, burn. Okay? That was the intro to this particular record.

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Has run out, to be honest. D-I-S-C-O. That was a clue for you. D-I-S-C-O. A one-hit wonder. From Ottawa. Okay then. Here comes the answer.

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I've got a feeling that our Sharon M was dancing to that one. Okay then. Angie Poo said from Luca, "Oh my God, can't stop dancing. So my ear reminds me of the town's talk." I remember that one. Hello, Angie. The clue was, to my surprise, listen, 100 stories blank. What did I play you? I played you the Gap Band, Burn Rubber on Me. Burn was an operative word, actually, because Burn Baby Burn was the introduction to this particular record. And Michael Jackson, Burn This Disco Out. Discotheques. Keyword for you, and the Sexolettes, Get Dancing. We like that. Tina Turner, the reason I played that is because she did a cover version of it. And What's Love Got to Do with It? Ottawan, D-I-S-C-O. And I played you the Tramps. It was the Tramps. Although you could have said Tina Turner, Disco Inferno. 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That was the word. Who got it right? Jim Sunderland up there in our band chairs. Well done, Jim. Maura Fillery, well done, Maura. Moira. Anita. Anita Strobridge, otherwise known as Feelgood. Well done, Anita. Jeff Feelgood, he got it right. Unbelievably. David Masco, well done, David. Scotty boy there in Bridgend. Well done, Scotty. Our very own Sharon M, of course. And Cousin Sally there in Bristol. Okay, in bronze, Georgina and Barry there in our box. Well done, you. Congratulations. Well done. Angie Poo in Luca, in silver. And in gold, Rob and Judith. They're in our box. Crazy. You say you wanna go for a spin. The party's just begun, we'll let you. Well done, everybody. You drive us. And 1975. Crazy. This is Kiss.

That was Kiss, of course. I forgot, actually, that Angie Poo comes from my neck of the woods. The Town's Talk, never went there, to be honest, but I remember there was a Wednesday night. It was a grab-a-granny night. I knew some people who went there. Hello, Angie. All right, me babbers. Here's the Four Seasons.

Angie Poo said, oh no, you found me out. Let me tell you, grab a granny on a Wednesday, even Feel Good could score. I know it's unbelievable, but he could. I never went there, to be honest. 1975 then, and the Four Seasons, Who Loves You Baby? Who's gonna love you, love you? I love you. I love this one. 1967. Ooh, the Young Rascals, The Young Rascals. On a Sunday afternoon. And Groovin'. In the Sunshine here in Spain.

it has now become obvious that Angie Poo, as I said, comes from my neck of the woods. Town's Talk was up at, just beyond Bemmy, actually. Now, Angie, do you remember Bad Hymns? Platform One? Biebers? Most of them. I worked most of them, to be honest with you. Live? In the nightclubs. The golden days of disco. And Shades, remember Shades? Okay, Gloria Gaynor. Never can say goodbye. We don't want to, actually. I don't want to. Hey.

0: Jim Sunderland said, missed you, been in the UK for 5 days. Jim, just Google Pomeria Gold. Doesn't matter where you are, you can pick us up. But welcome back, Jim. Right then, Angie Poo. Are you going to fess up? Are you going to fess up? Do you remember those clubs? Platform 1, Vadim, Beavers, Sinatra's. Oh, blimey, there's loads of them. And to be honest with you, I worked most of them. I retired at Marvell's. Remember Marvell's? Up in Clifton Down. In 1990, I retired. But here I am, back on the radio, for better or for worse. That was covered by loads and loads and loads of people. Thanks to the original version, Gloria Gaynor.
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0: Okay, I'm going to take Angie Poo back, okay? How about Reeves? Remember Reeves? There was a little click of us. There was...

Another message to Angie Poo, actually. Jason is no longer with us, nor is Steve Morgan or Keith Valley. There's only a few of us left, and we're knocking on as well. Nino lives in San Francisco, by the way. He still does a radio show around the world, like I do, really. Let's spend the night together. Why not? Or should we spend the afternoon together? What a good idea. T-Rex. Not off. We like this. We like this a lot. Don't we, Moo Babbers?

Okay then, peeps. The last one from me. Hello to our pen. How you doing, my babbers? It's David Bowie.

Okie dokie. That's it from me for this Wednesday afternoon, halfway through the week, of course, in a very sunny and hot southern Spain. Summer is here, and it's nice to see it, to be honest. Although it is scorchio, it is scorchio. Now, coming up at 2 o'clock, the Top 10 show, when Amarillo Radio and Amarillo Gold join forces. And then back onto Amarillo Gold at 5 o'clock, the Golden Hits show with Paul Baker. We like that. We like that. 7 to 9, the 70s Soul show. We also like that. 9 onwards, the Golden Music Mix. Now, tomorrow morning, the one and only and the wonderful Sharon M with the Wakey Wakey show. At 8, it's Jeff Feelgood with the breakfast show. I think we hit Armory Radio at 10. Obviously. I'm back on the wireless at midday. Oh yes, back on the wireless. Bobby Gray on the wireless, and I'll have a What's My Line for you. So that's your lineup for today and tomorrow morning. In the meantime, have yourself a fab and groovy day. Thank you for listening. You know who you are. All right, me babbers. I will see you on the flip side. Bye now.

0: Thursday, 27th of May, 2026. Paul Baker with you for the next 2 hours. Music from Donna Summer, the Bee Gees and Hot Chocolate very soon. We'll kick off with this from George Michael. It's Fast Love.
1: Paul Baker.

0: are on for Wednesday. It's midweek, the 27th of May. Coming up on the show a little bit later on, all the usual stuff, amazing facts of the day. We'll do the Brainbuster on this day in history, and I think we should probably check out today's celebrity birthdays for Wednesday. Jamie Oliver, the celebrity chef, is 51 years old. Actor Paul Bettany is 55. Joseph Fiennes, the brother of Rafe, is 56. He's also an actor as well. Keris Matthews of Catatonia is celebrating her 57th birthday today. We also have Lily Rose Depp, actress and model, 27. Shanice, do you remember her big song from the 90s, I Love Your Smile? Well, she's 53 years old today. And Andre 3000 of Outkast is celebrating his 51st birthday. It's National Fish and Chips Day today, World Otter Day, it's National Sun Cream Day, it's National Sticky Tape Day, it's also National Grape Day, it's Nothing to Fear Day, World Product Day, and it's also Global Learning Disability Week. We've mentioned that already this week as well. Now, because it's Fish and Chip Day, a bit later on we'll be looking at the unwritten rules of ordering at the chippy, and also Sticky Tape Day, Signs Your Sticky Tape Has Won. We'll be doing that a little bit later on. Also coming up, we'll have the conversation starter, and that is, what is the most ridiculous thing you've ever felt guilty about doing, even though it was completely legal and normal? We'll get to those answers next.
1: Paul Baker.

So the conversation starter I gave you at the end of yesterday's show. What is the most ridiculous thing you've always felt guilty about, even though it's completely legal and normal? Emma says she always feels like an international art thief whenever she walks out of a supermarket without buying anything. Harry says he feels an immense wave of shame whenever he presses the button at the pedestrian crossing and there's no cars coming. Chloe always feels incredibly guilty when she uses a phone inside a bank, even though there are no signs banning it. And William feels like a rogue hacker whenever he chooses, "I do not accept cookies" on a website, as if the internet police are going to track him down for being uncooperative. More of those answers coming up in the next hour. On the way very soon, though, it's your Wednesday Brainbuster question.

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8: On the way next, we'll have a brainbuster, a Wednesday midweek brainbuster. Paul Weller's coming up, Pat Benatar, Salt and Pepper, and right now, here's the real thing.
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0: today it is Fish and Chip Day, and a survey of 2,000 adults found that 38% of people say they judge their local fish and chip shop entirely by the quality of what specific item. 38% of people say they judge their local fish and chip shop entirely by the quality of what specific item. Have a think about that. I will give you the answer next.
1: Paul Baker.

answer that brainbuster question. It is fish and chip shop day today, and in a survey of 2,000 adults, found that 38% of people say they judge their local fish and chip shop entirely by the quality of what specific item. The answer is the batter.

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6: Amazing facts of the day are on the way for you very soon as we continue your show for Wednesday. This is Paul Baker. Coming up, Rose Royce, Status Quo, and right now, Open Your Heart, it's Madonna.

0: On the way in hour number two of Wednesday's show, unwritten rules, ordering at the chippy, and signs that your sticky tape has won. On this day in history is coming up as well. First, though, let's do your amazing facts for Wednesday. The first ever commercial fish and chip shop in the UK was opened in London in 1860 by a young immigrant named Joseph Malin. Sea otters have a built-in pouch or pocket under their forelegs where they store their favourite rock used for cracking open seashells. Cellophane tape or sticky tape was invented in 1930 by an engineer who wanted to help bakers seal their transparent food packaging. And sun cream doesn't actually block the sun entirely. Its SPF rating tells you how much longer it would take the UV rays to redden your skin compared to no protection at all.
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6: It's hour number two of Wednesday's show. Paul Baker with you for the next 60 minutes. Simple Minds, Human League and OMD playing soon. We'll do on this day in history. But first, here's Rhiannon. This is Fleetwood Mac.
7: Paul Baker.

It is Wednesday, it is the 27th of May, and it is on this day in history coming up for you right now. 1930, we've been talking about it, Sticky Tape Day. Richard Drew receives a patent for his innovative invention, clear, pressure-sensitive adhesive tape. The Golden Gate Bridge in San Francisco opens to pedestrian traffic for the very first time on this day in 1937. 1995, Christopher Reeve survives a major riding accident. In 1993, the final episode of the long-running sitcom Cheers airs in the UK, and it drew massive viewing figures. Also on this day, 2005, the final episode of Star Trek Enterprise aired. In 1993, the cartoon short Three Little Pigs was released by Walt Disney, featuring the hit song Who's Afraid of the Big Bad Wolf? The Big Bad Wolf? The Big Bad Wolf? And in 1998, opening in cinemas after its world premiere, it was The Truman Show.

So what is the most ridiculous thing you've ever felt guilty about doing, even though it's completely legal and normal? Some good answers already. Let's get some more on for you right now. Lucy always feels terrible when she declines to round up her bill for charity at a self-service checkout, fully convinced the machine is judging her character. I think we all are, Lucy. I think we all are. James feels like a fugitive when he walks past a police officer while doing absolutely nothing wrong. Sophie feels an immense guilt when she takes the last piece of cake at a buffet, even if she's been standing there in line for 10 minutes waiting for it. And Robert always feels like he's breaking the law when he drives past a speed camera going exactly 28 in a 30-mile-an-hour zone, nervously checking the speedometer four times. I think we all do that one. Well done, Robert.

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6: On the way next, unwritten rules ordering at the chippy and signs that your sticky tape has won the battle, but maybe not the war. John Lennon on the way, Sunita, ABC and Steps. First is Shalimar.
7: Paul Baker.

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You must decide what you want before you reach the counter. Changing your mind mid-order causes a queue panic. If the server asks salt and vinegar, the only acceptable answer is yes to both. Please, and don't hold back. Ordering large chips means you are legally responsible for feeding the entire street. The person who gets to carry the hot paper-wrapped bundle to the car is entitled to steal 3 chips on the journey. Curry sauce and gravy are regional delicacies. Choose your side wisely, depending on your geographical location. A pickled onion must be eaten in one heroic bite, or passed to someone else entirely. You must act surprised at the total cost when it comes to less than a round of drinks at the pub. I don't think it's like that anymore, is it? The remaining scraps at the bottom of the paper belong to whoever finishes the fish first. And eating your fish and chips out of paper

Here are signs that your roll of sticky tape has won the battle. You spend a full 4 minutes running your thumbnail around the roll trying to find the starting edge. The tape splits perfectly down the middle, leaving you with a useless half-width strip. You try to tear a piece off using your teeth and end up gluing yourself to your own lower lip. Who hasn't done that? The tape folds back on itself at the exact second you try to apply it to the wrapping paper. I think we can all agree on these. You look down and realise the missing end of the tape has managed to attach itself to your elbow. Yes, it has. The roll collects every rogue piece of dust, hair and lint within a 2 mile radius before you can use it. You give up on scissors and try to cut it with a blunt kitchen knife, causing a massive jagged tear. And finally, you resort to using a giant roll of brown packing tape for a tiny birthday card just out of sheer frustration.

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2: Get ready for a brand new conversation starter on the way for you very, very soon. 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

0: We are almost done for Wednesday. Thank you very much indeed for listening. I will be back on your radio same time tomorrow. Before I go, would you like a brand new conversation starter? What is the most petty hills you are absolutely willing to die on? The petty hills you are willing to die on. We've done hills ones before, but what is the most petty hill you are willing to die on? 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Thank you very much for listening and enjoy the rest of your Wednesday.
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1: 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I'll be laying down the latest in tech house, techno, drum and bass, all live on Al Maria 107.5 FM.

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2: Breaking news. Resident doctors in England are going back on strike. They'll walk out from June the 15th to the 19th. It's part of the British Medical Association's long-running dispute with the government over pay. The energy price cap is going up by 13% from July. It means households across Britain on a standard tariff will be paying an average £18 more per month for their gas and electricity. There's a warning bills will rise further in the autumn if the Middle East conflict persists. Paul Farmer, head of the charity Age UK, says the elderly will be hit especially hard.
3: As an older person on a pension, you have fixed income. So any extra increase in cost means you have to make some very difficult choices, because debt is something that is an incredibly difficult thing to get into when you have that fixed income.
2: Iranian state television says Tehran's obtained a draft framework for a possible agreement with the US aimed at ending the war. The US would reportedly withdraw military forces from the vicinity of Iran and lift its naval blockade. Meanwhile, Iran would restore commercial shipping through the Strait of Hormuz to pre-war levels within a month. Middle East commentator Tara Kangaloo says there's still a long way to go.
4: We have to be cautious how much we read into it. It's also interesting that they're noting that this MOU, again, if reached, would mean that the United States would essentially no longer be present militarily in the region.
2: A body's been found by rescuers searching for a teenager who went missing while swimming in open water in Cheshire. The 17-year-old was last seen in a lake near Northwich yesterday. A Treasury minister has rejected Sir Tony Blair's call to curb the triple lock and defend net zero. It's after the former PM launched a scathing attack on Labour's policy agenda. And Northern Ireland manager Michael O'Neill has signed a four-year contract extension. The deal will keep him in charge until 2032. That's the latest. I'm Daisy.
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6: 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On Sunday at 5, live band Essential. 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This Saturday, it's Carl Lewis. 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
10: It's midweek. It's Wednesday, 27th of May, 2026. Paul Baker with you for the next 2 hours. Music from Donna Summer, the Bee Gees and Hot Chocolate very soon. We'll kick off with this from George Michael. It's Fast Love.
11: Paul Baker.

0: We are on for Wednesday. It's midweek, the 27th of May. Coming up on the show a little bit later on, all the usual stuff, amazing facts of the day. We'll do the Brain Buster on this day in history. And I think we should probably check out today's celebrity birthdays for Wednesday. Jamie Oliver, the celebrity chef, is 51 years old. Actor Paul Bettany is 55. Joseph Fiennes, the brother of Rafe, is 56. He's also an actor as well. Keris Matthews of Catatonia is celebrating her 57th birthday today. We also have Lily Rose Depp, actress and model, 27. Shanice, do you remember her big song from the 90s, I Love Your Smile? Well, she's 53 years old today. And Andre 3000 of Outkast is celebrating his 51st birthday. It's National Fish and Chips Day today, World Otter Day. It's National Sun Cream Day. It's National Sticky Tape Day. It's also National Grape Day. It's Nothing to Fear Day, World Product Day, and it's also Global Learning Disability Week. We've mentioned that already this week as well. Now, because it's Fish and Chip Day, a bit later on we'll be looking at the unwritten rules of ordering at the chippy, and also Sticky Tape Day, signs your sticky tape has won. We'll be doing that a little bit later on. Also coming up, we'll have the conversation starter, and that is, what is the most ridiculous thing you've ever felt guilty about doing, even though it was completely legal and normal? We'll get to those answers next.
1: Paul Baker.

So the conversation starter I gave you at the end of yesterday's show, what is the most ridiculous thing you've always felt guilty about, even though it's completely legal and normal? Emma says she always feels like an international art thief whenever she walks out of a supermarket without buying anything. Harry says he feels an immense wave of shame whenever he presses the button at the pedestrian crossing and there's no cars coming. Chloe always feels incredibly guilty when she uses a phone inside a bank, even though there are no signs banning it. And William feels like a rogue hacker whenever he chooses, "I do not accept cookies" on a website, as if the internet police are going to track him down for being uncooperative. More of those answers coming up in the next hour. On the way very soon, though, it's your Wednesday Brainbuster question.

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1: 95.5. On the way next, we'll have a Brain Buster, a Wednesday midweek Brain Buster. Paul Weller's coming up, Pat Benatar, Salt and Pepper, and right now, here's the real thing.
0: Paul Baker.

Right, time for your midweek Brainbuster question. Now, today it is Fish and Chip Day, and a survey of 2,000 adults found that 38% of people say they judge their local fish and chip shop entirely by the quality of what specific item. 38% of people say they judge their local fish and chip shop entirely by the quality of what specific item. Have a think about that. I will give you the answer next.

answer that brainbuster question. It is fish and chip shop day today. And in a survey of 2,000 adults, found that 38% of people say they judge their local fish and chip shop entirely by the quality of what specific item. The answer is the batter.

sexy people.

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4: 95.5. Amazing facts of the day are on the way for you very soon as we continue your show for Wednesday. This is Paul Baker. Coming up, Rose Royce, Status Quo, and right now, Open Your Heart, it's Madonna.

0: On the way in hour number two of Wednesday's show, Unwritten Rules, ordering at the chippy and signs that your sticky tape has won. On this day in history is coming up as well. First, though, let's do your amazing facts for Wednesday. The first ever commercial fish and chip shop in the UK was opened in London in 1860 by a young immigrant named Joseph Malin. Sea otters have a built-in pouch or pocket under their forelegs where they store their favourite rock used for cracking open seashells. Cellotane or cellophane tape or sticky tape was invented in 1930 by an engineer who wanted to help bakers seal their transparent food packaging. And sun cream doesn't actually block the sun entirely. Its SPF rating tells you how much longer it would take the UV rays to redden your skin compared to no protection at all.
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6: Hour number two of Wednesday's show. Paul Baker with you for the next 60 minutes. Simple Minds, Human League and OMD playing soon. We'll do on this day in history, but first, here's Rhiannon. This is Fleetwood Mac.
7: Paul Baker.

It is Wednesday, it is the 27th of May, and it is on this day in history coming up for you right now. 1930, we've been talking about it, Sticky Tape Day. Richard Drew receives a patent for his innovative invention, clear, pressure-sensitive adhesive tape. The Golden Gate Bridge in San Francisco opens to pedestrian traffic for the very first time on this day in 1937. 1995, Christopher Reeve survives a major riding accident. In 1993, the final episode of the long-running sitcom Cheers airs in the UK, and it drew massive viewing figures. Also on this day, 2005, the final episode of Star Trek Enterprise aired. In 1993, the cartoon shorts Three Little Pigs was released by Walt Disney, featuring the hit song Who's Afraid of the Big Bad Wolf? The Big Bad Wolf? The Big Bad Wolf? And in 1998, opening in cinemas after its world premiere, it was The Truman Show.

So what is the most ridiculous thing you've ever felt guilty about doing, even though it's completely legal and normal? Some good answers already. Let's get some more on for you right now. Lucy always feels terrible when she declines to round up her bill for charity at a self-service checkout, fully convinced the machine is judging her character. I think we all are, Lucy. I think we all are. James feels like a fugitive when he walks past a police officer while doing absolutely nothing wrong. Sophie feels an immense guilt when she takes the last piece of cake at a buffet, even if she's been standing there in line for 10 minutes waiting for it. And Robert always feels like he's breaking the law when he drives past a speed camera going exactly 28 in a 30-mile-an-hour zone, nervously checking the speedometer four times. I think we all do that one. I think we all know that. Well, well done, Robert.

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2: 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John Lennon on the way, Sunita, ABC and Steps. 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

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Please, and don't hold back. Ordering large chips means you are legally responsible for feeding the entire street. The person who gets to carry the hot paper-wrapped bundle to the car is entitled to steal 3 chips on the journey. 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A pickled onion must be eaten in one heroic bite, or pass to someone else entirely. You must act surprised at the total cost when it comes to less than a round of drinks at the pub. I don't think it's like that anymore, is it? The remaining scraps at the bottom of the paper belong to whoever finishes the fish first. And eating your fish and chips out of paper

Here are signs that your roll of sticky tape has won the battle. You spend a full 4 minutes running your thumbnail around the roll trying to find the starting edge. The tape splits perfectly down the middle, leaving you with a useless half-width strip. You try to tear a piece off using your teeth and end up glued yourself to your own lower lip. Who hasn't done that? The tape folds back on itself at the exact second you try to apply it to the wrapping paper. I think we can all agree on these. You look down and realise the missing end of the tape has managed to attach itself to your elbow. Yes, it has. The roll collects every rogue piece of dust, hair and lint within a 2 mile radius before you can use it. You give up on scissors and try to cut it with a blunt kitchen knife, causing a massive jagged tear. And finally, you resort to using a giant roll of brown packing tape for a tiny birthday card just out of sheer frustration.

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5: Get ready for a brand new conversation starter on the way for you very, very soon. 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

0: We are almost done for Wednesday. Thank you very much indeed for listening. I will be back on your radio same time tomorrow. Before I go, would you like a brand new conversation starter? What is the most petty hills you are absolutely willing to die on? The petty hills you are willing to die on. 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
1: Artist of the Week, so it's all about English singer-songwriter and record producer born in East Finchley, London, in 1963. It's George Michael. This is part two of the show. He was regarded as a pop culture icon and is one of the best-selling artists of all time. He was known as a creative force in songwriting and his vocal performance. Now, in 1992, he released Too Funky, which was the final single from his recording contract with Sony before he started legal action against them. This was a top 10 hit in 17 countries, including Australia, France, the UK, and the USA.

1993, his 5 Live EP was released and included a live cover version of Queen's 1976 single Somebody to Love. With the remaining members of Queen, he recorded that song alongside Lisa Stansfield, and it was first performed at the Freddie Mercury tribute concert in 1992.

Another number one UK hit for George Michael alongside the remaining members of Queen and Lisa Stansfield. Recorded live from the Freddie Mercury tribute concert in 1990.

Now, another track taken from his Five Live EP, released in 1993, was a cover version of The Temptations' 1972 hit Papa Was a Rolling Stone. This was mixed with Adamski's 1990 hit Killer. This is To Me, this is Michael at his best.

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1: 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It's all about the music of George Michael. This next album, released in 1996, Older, gave us the singles Jesus to a Child, Fast Love and Spinning the Wheel. So let's listen to them all back to back right now.

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1: You're listening to the Artist of the Week show. It's all about English singer-songwriter and record producer George Michael. Now, this next track is the fifth single from the 1996 album Older and another UK number two.

Maria Radio. Maria Radio. Okay, next up we have got the lead single from his first compilation album, Ladies and Gentlemen, The Best of George Michael. This gave us yet another UK number two. It's a fabulous outside.

also this 1999 cover version of Stevie Wonder's original 1976 song gave George Michael and Mary J. Blige a UK number one hit.

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1: You are listening to The Artist of the Week. It's all about English singer-songwriter and record producer. It's the fabulous George Michael. Now, this next track gave Whitney Houston and George Michael a UK number 9 hit back in 2000.

Another brilliant duet there from Whitney Houston with George Michael from the year 2000, giving him a UK number 9 hit. Next up, from his fifth album, Patience, in 2024, it gave us the singles Amazing and Flawless, both of these topped the US Billboard dance charts.

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0: 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This is Flawless and Go to the City. 'Cause you're beautiful.
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It was all about an English singer, songwriter and record producer born in East Finchley in London in 1963. It was the fabulous George Michael.

I hope you've enjoyed listening to the music of George Michael as much as I've enjoyed bringing the whole show to you. 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
1: On a warm summer's evening, on a train bound for nowhere, I met up with a gambler. We were both too tired to sleep, so we took turns staring out the window at the darkness. The boredom overtook us.

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